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1: Happy Friday, everybody. It is July 10th. After the rain, now comes the sun, and it might be just a little bit too hot, though. I'm Vincent Dupuis, and here's what's coming up in the news today. This weekend will be a hot one, as the southeast will see temperatures just outside 40 degrees. We might even see some moisture today, though, says Environment Canada meteorologist Julian Corvo.
2: The chance of showers and storms over the Estevan area is quite low for today and tonight. The higher chance will be in central Saskatchewan, kind of towards Saskatoon, so mostly north of Estevan. Non-zero, there's still a chance there could be a storm, I guess, in the Estevan area, but the best chance is definitely to your north.
1: Keep up with the weather anytime by visiting discoverestevan.com. The latest Saskatchewan crop report shows excessive moisture is continuing to slow crop development across much of the province. With more is Discover Estevan's Scott Bolton.
3: Producers are reporting yelled and drowned out crops, while frequent rainfall has delayed spring and haying operations. Topsoil moisture remains high, with 69% of cropland rated adequate and 30% rated surplus, despite slightly drier conditions than previous weeks. Flooding remains the leading cause of crop damage, while hail, wind, gophers, and cabbage seed pod weevil have also affected crops in some areas.
1: A social media toy craze involves surprise dumplings is creating major demand in Estevan. Estevan PharmaSafe has sold about 600 collectible dumplings in just 42 days, with retailers across North America struggling to keep popular items on store shelves. Holly Graham, merchandise clerk and receiver at Estevan PharmaSafe, says the trend exploded online.
4: I think they just like went viral on TikTok and YouTube and all those things, and it's just one of those fads that just picked up, and now everybody's got to have them. The dumplings and the Neatos are just off the charts right now, and companies just can't keep up with the production.
1: Graham says demand remains strong as customers continue searching for new colors, styles, and limited edition releases. Federal Agriculture Minister Heath MacDonald announced more than $4 million in agri-marketing funding Wednesday for Canada's beef sector during the Calgary Stampede. MacDonald says export diversification remains a priority for the industry, with its largest share, just over $3.7 million, going to Canadian beef to promote Canadian beef and veal internationally, with a strong focus in the Indo-Pacific region, with up to $300,000 will support Canadian Cattle Association market access efforts.
5: And I think it's extremely important that I believe we trade with about 54 countries around the world right now. And it's important that we continue to build on that. And we continue to build on our CUSMA review. It's an important market for us. We're joined at the hip. But it's also important that we move markets as well and try to open up diversification.
1: He knows that they have expanded the market in Mexico.
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1: The Estevan Golden Eels are set to host a major swim meet this weekend, bringing about 180 swimmers from seven clubs across Saskatchewan. Head coach Logan Newdorf says the event features individual races in all four strokes, along with relay events.
7: So we'll be doing a variety of swims, everything from our regular freestyle, backstroke, breaststroke, butterfly. As well, we're going to have some relays, so some free relays and some medley relays as well.
1: The meet is the final competition before next weekend's semifinals in Weyburn. Carlisle is getting ready to host some races as the fifth round of the South Corner Racing Circuit is tomorrow. Kate leads with the Carlisle Motocross track on the event taking place this weekend.
8: We're racing in Carlisle tomorrow. We usually start practice around 9, and then the races start at about 10, and they run all day. It's $10 to get in the gate to come watch. We have all levels of racers, from 5-year-olds up into 65-year-olds.
1: More info can be found on the circuit's Facebook page.
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1: Tonight, expect clear skies and a low of plus 18 with a slight risk of overnight thunderstorms. Tomorrow, we're still expecting plenty of sunshine and a high of plus 33. And Saturday night, we'll have clear skies and a low of plus 19. For your local five-day forecast, you can visit discoverestevan.com.
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3: Tonight it's going to have clear skies and a low of plus 17, with Saturday it's going to be sunny and a high of plus 31, and Saturday we'll have clear skies again with a low of plus 19. 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
3: Tonight's going to be clear skies with a low of plus 17. Saturday is going to be sunshine all day and a high of plus 31, with Saturday night coming in with clear skies and a low of plus 19. For your local five-day forecast, you can download our Discover Estevan app.
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1: Happy Friday, everybody. It is July 10th, and we are in for a hot weekend. So make sure to drink some water and have some sunscreen before you enjoy this weekend's activities. I'm Vincent Dupuis, and here's what's making headlines today. This weekend, the Southeast could see a record-breaking heat come into the area. Environment Canada meteorologist Julian Corvo details the background for that system.
2: Summer is coming into full swing here. So we've got this large ridge of high pressure from the U.S. lifting up into the prairies this weekend, starting today. So we're going to be looking at temperatures reaching the low 30s today, humidex in the high 30s. But by tomorrow and Sunday, those are going to be the peak heat days for the Estevan area.
1: Sunday is the only day that's potentially record-breaking, being forecast at 39 degrees Celsius. Saskatchewan producers are hoping for warmer and drier weather as wet conditions continue to impact crops across the province. With the latest crop report is Discover Estevan's Scott Bolton.
3: The latest crop report says crop development varies widely depending on local weather, with many fields progressing more slowly than normal. Canola, cereals, flax, and

0: pulse crops are moving through different growth stages, but regular rainfall continues to delay field work. The report adds flooding remains the biggest source of crop damage, with recent hailstorms and pests contributing to additional losses.
1: The latest shipment of jumbo surprise dumplings at Esteban Pharmasave didn't stay on shelves for long. The collectible toys have become one of the store's hottest-selling products, prompting staff to work with multiple suppliers to secure inventory whenever possible. Merchandise clerk and receiver Holly Graham at Esteban Pharmasave says a recent surprise shipment generated instant interest.
2: We've had some mini ones, and then just a few days ago we had some jumbo ones arrive, which were a nice surprise.

0: limited quantities, and we sold out within 30 minutes of the Facebook post being made.
1: The quick sellout highlights just how popular the viral toys have become among local shoppers. The president of Canada Beef says new federal funding will help strengthen demand for Canadian beef in domestic and international markets. Eric Bienvenue says the two-year, $3.7 million investment will help position the beef industry for long-term growth in high-opportunity markets.
2: Selling beef cuts to the markets that want them the most adds almost $1,400 in value to each animal. Last year alone, Canadian beef exports generated more than $5.3 million in sales, a record year for Canada.
1: Federal Agriculture Minister Heath MacDonald also announced a $300,000 for the Canadian Cattle Association for its efforts to advance and strengthen key trade relationships.
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1: Tonight, expect clear skies and a low of plus 18 with a slight risk of overnight thunderstorms. Tomorrow, we're still expecting plenty of sunshine and a high of plus 33. And Saturday night, we'll have clear skies and a low of plus 19. For your local 5-day forecast, you can visit discoverestevan.com.
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2: Tonight it's going to have clear skies and a low of plus 17, with Saturday it's going to be sunny and a high of plus 31, and Saturday we'll have clear skies again with a low of plus 19. For your local five-day forecast, you can download our Discover Estevan app.
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2: Tonight's going to be clear skies with a low of plus 17. Saturday is going to be sunshine all day and a high of plus 31, with Saturday night coming in with clear skies and a low of plus 19. For your local five-day forecast, you can download our Discover Estevan app.
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2: Happy Friday, everybody. It is July 10th, and after the rain, now comes the sun. So hopefully we'll have a great weekend with some nice sunny skies. I'm Vincent Dupuis, and here's what's making headlines today. It'll be a scorcher this weekend as the southeast will see temperatures soar. Environment Canada meteorologist Julian Corvo has the latest forecast on the heat.
3: We are calling for 35 tomorrow, 39 on Sunday, so definitely at the very least mid to upper 30s with a bit of humidity as well. So that will push the humidex valleys into the low, possibly mid 40s. So definitely a very hot weekend on tap, and that heat should continue into Monday before cooling off midweek.
2: Corvo asked people to stay hydrated and cool to stay safe over the weekend. Excess moisture continues to create challenges for Saskatchewan farmers, according to the province's latest weekly crop report. Discover Estevan's Scott Bolton has more on the conditions.
4: Many producers are seeing flooded and yellowing crops, while persistent rain has made spraying and haying difficult. Livestock producers are largely waiting for drier conditions before cutting hay, with only limited harvesting completed so far. Along with flooding, producers are reporting crop damage from hail, wind, gophers, and cabbage seed pod weevil as the growing season continues.
2: What makes a squishy toy become a must-have item? That's the question many people are asking as the surprise dumpling craze continues to sweep through Estevan. Hundreds have already been sold at Estevan PharmaSave, where customers are eagerly collecting different colors and styles. Holly Graham, merchandise clerk and receiver at Estevan PharmaSave, believes online trends are driving much of the demand.
5: I think it's just when these things go viral online, people just, they have a fear of missing out, and they don't, you know, everybody just wants what the latest trend is.
2: Graham says that excitement continues to fuel interest in the toys as new shipments arrive in the city. Canada's beef industry is being recognized and supported during the Calgary Stampede this week. Yesterday, Federal Agriculture Minister of Health MacDonald announced over $4 million to increase awareness and demand for Canadian beef and veal products. $300,000 is earmarked for the Canadian Cattle Association efforts. President Tyler Fulton says the beef industry is entering a growth phase and needs strong market access to maintain momentum.
6: In today's environment, in particular, with all of the geopolitical disease, weather risk, investment, ensuring and securing market access is critical for the resilience and the growth of the industry. And we are in a growth phase.
2: Fulton is optimistic about the future, noting we've already seen 2.5% increase in the cow herd last year.
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2: Tonight, expect clear skies and a low of plus 18 with a slight risk of overnight thunderstorms. Tomorrow, we're still expecting plenty of sunshine and a high of plus 33. And Saturday night, we'll have clear skies and a low of plus 19. For your local five-day forecast, you can visit discoverestevan.com.
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1: Tonight it's going to have clear skies and a low of plus 17. With Saturday, it's going to be sunny and a high of plus 31. And Saturday, we'll have clear skies again with a low of plus 19. For your local five-day forecast, you can download our Discover Estevan app.
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3: Tonight's going to be clear skies with a low of plus 17. Saturday is going to be sunshine all day and a high of plus 31, with Saturday night coming in with clear skies and a low of plus 19. For your local five-day forecast, you can download our Discover Estevan app.
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1: Happy Friday, everybody. It is July 10th. After the rain, now comes the sun, and it might be just a little bit too hot, though. I'm Vincent Dupuis, and here's what's coming up in the news today.

0: This weekend will be a hot one as the southeast will see temperatures just outside 40 degrees. We might even see some moisture today, though, says Environment Canada meteorologist Julian Corvo.
1: The chance of showers and storms over the Estevan area is quite low for today and tonight. The higher chance will be in central Saskatchewan, kind of towards Saskatoon, so mostly north of Estevan. Non-zero, there's still a chance there could be a storm, I guess, in the Estevan area, but that chance is definitely to your north.
0: Keep up with the weather anytime by visiting discoverestevan.com. The latest Saskatchewan crop report shows excessive moisture is continuing to slow crop development across much of the province. With more is Discover Estevan's Scott Bolton.
2: Producers are reporting yelled and drowned out crops, while frequent rainfall has delayed spring and haying operations. Topsoil moisture remains high, with 69% of cropland rated adequate and 30% rated surplus, despite slightly drier conditions than previous weeks. Flooding remains the leading cause of crop damage, while hail, wind, gophers, and cabbage seed pod weevil have also affected crops in some areas.
0: A social media toy craze involves surprise dumplings is creating major demand in Estevan. Estevan PharmaSave has sold about 600 collectible dumplings in just 42 days, with retailers across North America struggling to keep popular items on store shelves. Holly Graham, merchandise clerk and receiver at Estevan PharmaSave, says the trend exploded online.
3: I think they just like went viral on TikTok and YouTube and all those things, and it's just one of those fads that just picked up, and now everybody's got to have them. The dumplings and the Neatos are just off the charts right now, and companies just can't keep up with the production.
0: Graham says demand remains strong as customers continue searching for new colors, styles, and limited edition releases. Federal Agriculture Minister Heath MacDonald announced more than $4 million in agri-marketing funding Wednesday for Canada's beef sector during the Calgary Stampede. MacDonald says export diversification remains a priority for the industry, with its largest share, just over $3.7 million, going to Canadian beef to promote Canadian beef and veal internationally, with a strong focus in the Indo-Pacific region, with up to $300,000 will support Canadian Cattle Association market access efforts.
4: And I think it's extremely important that I believe we trade with about 54 countries around the world right now. And it's important that we continue to build on that. And we continue to build on our CUSMA review. It's an important market for us. We're joined at the hip. But it's also important that we move markets as well and try to open up diversification.
0: He knows that they have expanded the market in Mexico.
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0: Tonight, expect clear skies and a low of plus 18 with a slight risk of overnight thunderstorms. Tomorrow, we're still expecting plenty of sunshine and a high of plus 33. And Saturday night, we'll have clear skies and a low of plus 19. For your local five-day forecast, you can visit discoverestevan.com.
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3: Tonight's going to have clear skies and a low of plus 17, with Saturday's going to be sunny and a high of plus 31, and Saturday we'll have clear skies again with a low of plus 19. For your local five-day forecast, you can download our Discover Estevan app.
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4: Tonight's going to be clear skies with a low of plus 17. Saturday is going to be sunshine all day and a high of plus 31, with Saturday night coming in with clear skies and a low of plus 19. For your local five-day forecast, you can download our Discover Estevan app.
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2: Tonight's going to have clear skies and a low of plus 17, with Saturday's going to be sunny and a high of plus 31, and Saturday we'll have clear skies again with a low of plus 19. For your local five-day forecast, you can download our Discover Estevan app.
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2: Tonight's going to be clear skies with a low of plus 17. Saturday is going to be sunshine all day and a high of plus 31, with Saturday night coming in with clear skies and a low of plus 19. For your local five-day forecast, you can download our Discover Estevan app.
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2: Tonight it's going to have clear skies and a low of +17, with Saturday it's going to be sunny.

0: Sunny, a high of plus 31, and Saturday we'll have clear skies again with a low of plus 19. For your local 5-day forecast, you can download our Discover Estevan app.
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3: Tonight's going to be clear skies with a low of plus 17. Saturday is going to be sunshine all day and a high of plus 31, with Saturday night coming in with clear skies and a low of plus 19. For your local five-day forecast, you can download our Discover Estevan app.
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2: Tonight it's going to have clear skies and a low of plus 17, with Saturday it's going to be sunny and a high of plus 31, and Saturday we'll have clear skies again with a low of plus 19. For your local five-day forecast, you can download our Discover Estevan app.
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0: 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So make sure you pack your appetite.
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0: 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You're going to need them. 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
3: Tonight's going to be clear skies with a low of plus 17. Saturday is going to be sunshine all day and a high of plus 31, with Saturday night coming in with clear skies and a low of plus 19. For your local five-day forecast, you can download our Discover Estevan app.
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4: Tonight's going to have clear skies and a low of plus 17, with Saturday's going to be sunny and a high of plus 31, and Saturday we'll have clear skies again with a low of plus 19. For your local five-day forecast, you can download our Discover Estevan app.
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3: Tonight's going to be clear skies with a low of plus 17. Saturday is going to be sunshine all day and a high of plus 31, with Saturday night coming in with clear skies and a low of plus 19. For your local 5-day forecast, you can download our Discover Estevan app.
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2: Tonight it's going to have clear skies and a low of plus 17, with Saturday is going to be sunny and a high of plus 31, and Saturday we'll have clear skies again with a low of plus 19. For your local five-day forecast, you can download our Discover Estevan app.
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3: Tonight's going to be clear skies with a low of plus 17. Saturday is going to be sunshine all day and a high of plus 31, with Saturday night coming in with clear skies and a low of plus 19. For your local five-day forecast, you can download our Discover Estevan app.
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3: Tonight it's going to have clear skies and a low of plus 17, with Saturday it's going to be sunny and a high of plus 31, and Saturday we'll have clear skies again with a low of plus 19. For your local five-day forecast, you can download our Discover Estevan app.
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2: Tonight's going to be clear skies with a low of plus 17. Saturday is going to be sunshine all day and a high of plus 31, with Saturday night coming in with clear skies and a low of plus 19. For your local five-day forecast, you can download our Discover Estevan app.
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2: Tonight it's going to have clear skies and a low of plus 17, with Saturday it's going to be sunny and a high of plus 31, and Saturday we'll have clear skies again with a low of plus 19. For your local 5-day forecast, you can download our Discover Estevan app.
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2: Tonight's going to be clear skies with a low of plus 17. Saturday is going to be sunshine all day and a high of plus 31, with Saturday night coming in with clear skies and a low of plus 19. For your local five-day forecast, you can download our Discover Estevan app.
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And he said, boys, whatever you're offering, it won't be enough.

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CKSC is a proud part of Golden West. 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
5: Tonight it's going to have clear skies and a low of plus 17. With Saturday, it's going to be sunny and a high of plus 31. And Saturday, we'll have clear skies again with a low of plus 19. For your local five-day forecast, you can download our Discover Estevan app.
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2: Tonight's going to be clear skies with a low of plus 17. Saturday is going to be sunshine all day and a high of plus 31, with Saturday night coming in with clear skies and a low of plus 19. For your local five-day forecast, you can download our Discover Estevan app.
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8: Tonight it's going to have clear skies and a low of plus 17, with Saturday it's going to be sunny and a high of plus 31, and Saturday we'll have clear skies again with a low of plus 19. For your local 5-day forecast, you can download our Discover Estevan app.
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6: Tonight's going to be clear skies with a low of plus 17. Saturday is going to be sunshine all day and a high of plus 31, with Saturday night coming in with clear skies and a low of plus 19. For your local five-day forecast, you can download our Discover Estevan app.
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1: Lonely night, neon bar, candlelight, mason jar, wishing time would stop, but it's almost 2 o'clock. Your blue eyes locked on mine, I don't want to say goodbye. I like the way we talk, so we should take a walk and talk about the things you like. Anything you want to say, girl, I'm all ears tonight.

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1: From the Provincial News Desk, I'm Judy Peters. Over the month of June, the southeast was nearly flooded with near-constant rainfalls. That all added up to an impressive final figure. That's from Environment and Climate Change Canada meteorologist Terry Lang.
2: Still kind of putting them all together, but the preliminary amounts for rainfall, 136.3 millimeters of rain, and that makes it the 10th wettest June on record.
1: The usual average is just over 80 millimeters, giving the southeast much more moisture than expected. Saskatchewan's police watchdog is investigating after a man died following his arrest near Kipling. With more details, here's reporter Scott Bolton.
3: Broadview Mooseman RCMP say they respond to a report of an impaired driver in a ditch on Grid Road 709 Sunday afternoon. A 58-year-old man was arrested for impaired driving after officers found the vehicle. RCMP say the man was removed from the vehicle after refusing to get out and was escorted to a police vehicle. Police say he experienced medical distress while in the back of the vehicle, and officers provided CPR until paramedics took over. The man was declared dead by EMS, and any further information about the investigation will come from the Saskatchewan Incident Response Team.
1: Thanks, Scott. Weyburn's Braden King kicked off the Country Thunder Festival lineup on Thursday. Marna McManus has more on how King has been connecting with fans over the summer.
4: After sharing a stage with Jelly Roll last month, Braden King is keeping humble through his backyard concert series this summer, bringing his shows into more intimate settings across the country.
5: We got 300 applications in 2 weeks, basically spanning across the country, and Alyssa and I narrowed down to 30, and we've done 25 so far, and it's been some of the coolest shows I've ever played in my life.
4: King says his set at the Outskirts Festival in Saskatoon in June was one of the top three performances of his career. From Weyburn, I'm Marna McManus.
1: The Humboldt District Health Foundation has announced a new endowment that will provide ongoing funding for medical education and training across the region. It was made possible through a $730,000 legacy gift from the Lanigan and District Ambulance Association. The foundation said the principle of the endowment will remain intact, creating a permanent source of funding for education and training across the Humboldt District. This weekend is Saskatchewan's free fishing weekend, but conservation officers are reminding anglers that while a license is not required, the rules still apply. Conservation Officer Hartley Walters says common violations include exceeding catch limits, keeping fish outside legal size limits, fishing with too many lines, and fishing during closed seasons.
6: Most anglers want to follow the rules. Many of the violations results of not knowing the regulations, so education is often important.
1: Walters encourages anglers to check the regulations for the water body they plan to fish before heading out. That's a look at your provincial news.
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1: We have an orange warning for heat. Sunshine today, 34 degrees, the humidex 42. Today's UV index is 9 or very high. Clear tonight with a low of 19. Tomorrow mainly sunny with a high of 38 and the humidex 46. On Monday, sunshine 33 degrees. Tuesday, it'll be partly sunny with a high of 31. Current weather conditions can be found anytime on your Discover Estevan app. I'm Judy Peters.
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10: We have an orange warning for heat. Sunshine today, 34 degrees, the humidex 42. Today's UV index is 9 or very high. Clear tonight with a low of 19. Tomorrow mainly sunny with a high of 38 and the humidex 46. On Monday, sunshine, 33 degrees. Tuesday, it'll be partly sunny with a high of 31. Current weather conditions can be found anytime on your Discover Estevan app. I'm Judy Peters.
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7: We have an orange warning for heat. Sunshine today, 34 degrees, the humidex 42. Today's UV index is 9 or very high. Clear tonight with a low of 19. Tomorrow mainly sunny with a high of 38 and the humidex 46. On Monday, sunshine 33 degrees. Tuesday it'll be partly sunny with a high of 31. Current weather conditions can be found anytime on your Discover Estevan app. I'm Judy Peters.
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tailgate party in your ears. 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

0: We're going to start things off by wishing a very happy birthday to everyone here for today, Saturday, July 11th. And we start by wishing a happy birthday to Sophie Manti. Happy birthday, Sophie. As well, Tucker Kopchar. Happy birthday, Tucker. We also have Janelle Bellinger on the list. Happy birthday, Janelle. And then a belated birthday, Eden and Ava Kopak. Happy belated birthday. Let's see who we have as the winner of our 8-inch round Estevan DQ Grill and Chill Cake for Saturday. Congratulations to Sophie Manti. Looking at who we have celebrating a big birthday tomorrow. That's Sunday, July 12th. We're going to start off with Haley Pell. Happy birthday, Haley. Next up, we have Mariah Lidke. Happy birthday, Mariah. Dawson Raynard. Happy birthday, Dawson. Well, to have Zadie Young. Happy birthday, Zadie. Next up, turning 65. What a milestone. Mike King, happy birthday. Well, to have David Fleury. Happy birthday, David. Turning 41, JL Gustafson. Happy birthday. And then the last name on the list for Sunday, tomorrow, is Michael Fornwald. Happy birthday, Michael. The second winner we have for an 8-inch round Estevan DQ Grill and Chill Cake this morning is Dawson Raynard. Happy birthday once again, Dawson. And of course, we'd like to help celebrate your big day as well. 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
1: From the Provincial News Desk, I'm Judy Peters. Emergency crews responded to a plane crash in southeast Saskatchewan on Wednesday morning, and the incident is now under investigation. Reporter Scott Bolton tells us more.
2: Weyburn RCMP say they received a report at approximately 10:40 a.m. on July 8th of a crash aircraft south of Beaubier. Police say the lone occupant was airlifted to hospital by STARS with serious but non-life-threatening injuries. The Transportation Safety Board of Canada says the aircraft struck a power line before colliding with the ground. The plane sustained substantial damage, and a post-impact fire was reported at the scene. The Transportation Safety Board is gathering information to determine the circumstances surrounding the crash, but has not yet deployed investigators.
1: Thanks, Scott. The city of Moose Jaw says testing has found no issues with the drinking water at its dog parks. Moose Jaw's Sean Slatt has the story.
3: The testing comes following the death of one dog and illnesses reported in five others that visited the small dog park on June 26th. The Saskatchewan Health Authority's provincial laboratory tested 10 water samples collected from containers at the city's two dog parks, along with a sample from an outdoor tap connected to the municipal water system. The city says all of the samples met Canadian drinking water quality standards. The dog parks will remain closed while the city awaits the results of an autopsy on the deceased dog. I'm Sean Slatt.
1: As extreme heat this weekend increases the risk of heat-related illness, Marna McManus has tips from the Saskatchewan Health Authority.
4: Medical Health Officer Dr. Stanley Anibli says it's best to stay out of the heat and in an air-conditioned environment. But there are precautions you can take when heading outdoors.
5: If you need to be outside, we do encourage you wear appropriate sunscreen, a hat, sunglasses, to protect from UVA and UVB rays, and light, loose-fitting cotton clothes. Avoid any extreme physical exertion and keep in the shade whenever possible.
4: Dr. Anibli stresses heat stroke is a medical emergency. Anyone experiencing heat stroke should receive immediate medical attention. From Weyburn, I'm Marna McManus.
1: The Salvation Army is reminding residents that the need for food bank support continues year-round. Ronza Reynard, Community Ministries Coordinator for the Salvation Army in Estevan, explains.
6: It doesn't slow down. 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Because the students are at home more throughout the day. And so, you know, kids are always asking for snacks and they're home for lunches. They don't have the same supports they would have at their school. So the food bank is still very busy. We're still in the 300s up to like 375, 380. That's a lot of people still accessing the food bank.
1: The Salvation Army continues to accept food and monetary donations to help meet local needs. And that's your provincial news.
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1: We have an orange warning for heat. Sunshine today, 34 degrees, the humidex 42. Today's UV index is 9 or very high. Clear tonight with a low of 9.

0: 17. Tomorrow, mainly sunny with a high of 38 and the Humidex 46. On Monday, sunshine, 33 degrees. Tuesday, it'll be partly sunny with a high of 31. Current weather conditions can be found anytime on your Discover Estevan app. I'm Judy Peters.
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3: We have an orange warning for heat. Sunshine today, 34 degrees, the humidex 42. Today's UV index is 9 or very high. Clear tonight with a low of 19. Tomorrow mainly sunny with a high of 38 and the humidex 46. On Monday, sunshine, 33 degrees. Tuesday, it'll be partly sunny with a high of 31. Current weather conditions can be found anytime on your Discover Estevan app. I'm Judy Peters.
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9: We have an orange warning for heat. Sunshine today, 34 degrees, the humidex 42. Today's UV index is 9 or very high. Clear tonight with a low of 19. Tomorrow mainly sunny with a high of 38 and the humidex 46. On Monday, sunshine 33 degrees. Tuesday it'll be partly sunny with a high of 31. Current weather conditions can be found anytime on your Discover.

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1: From the Provincial News Desk, I'm Judy Peters. Over the month of June, the southeast was nearly flooded with near-constant rainfalls. That all added up to an impressive final figure. That's from Environment and Climate Change Canada meteorologist Terry Lang.
2: Still kind of putting them all together, but the preliminary amounts for rainfall, 136.3 millimeters of rain, and that makes it the 10th wettest June on record.
1: The usual average is just over 80 millimeters, giving the southeast much more moisture than expected. Saskatchewan's police watchdog is investigating after a man died following his arrest near Kipling. With more details, here's reporter Scott Bolton.
3: Broadview Mooseman RCMP say they responded to a report of an impaired driver in a ditch on Grid Road 709 Sunday afternoon. A 58-year-old man was arrested for impaired driving after officers found the vehicle. RCMP say the man was removed from the vehicle after refusing to get out and was escorted to a police vehicle. Police say he experienced medical distress while in the back of the vehicle, and officers provided CPR until paramedics took over. The man was declared dead by EMS, and any further information about the investigation will come from the Saskatchewan Incident Response Team.
1: Thanks, Scott. Weyburn's Braden King kicked off the Country Thunder Festival lineup on Thursday. Marna McManus has more on how King has been connecting with fans over the summer.
4: After sharing a stage with Jelly Roll last month, Braden King is keeping humble through his backyard concert series this summer, bringing his shows into more intimate settings across the country.
5: We got 300 applications in 2 weeks, basically spanning across the country, and Alyssa and I narrowed down to 30, and we've done 25 so far, and it's been some of the coolest shows I've ever played in my life.
4: King says his set at the Outskirts Festival in Saskatoon in June was one of the top three performances of his career. From Weyburn, I'm Marna McManus.
1: The Humboldt District Health Foundation has announced a new endowment that will provide ongoing funding for medical education and training across the region. It was made possible through a $730,000 legacy gift from the Lanigan and District Ambulance Association. The foundation said the principle of the endowment will remain intact, creating a permanent source of funding for education and training across the Humboldt District. This weekend is Saskatchewan's free fishing weekend, but conservation officers are reminding anglers that while a license is not required, the rules still apply. Conservation Officer Hartley Walters says common violations include exceeding catch limits, keeping fish outside legal size limits, fishing with too many lines, and fishing during closed seasons.
6: Most anglers want to follow the rules. Many of the violations are results of not knowing the regulations, so education is often important.
1: Walters encourages anglers to check the regulations for the water body they plan to fish before heading out. That's a look at your provincial news.
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1: We have an orange warning for heat. Sunshine today, 34 degrees, the humidex 42. Today's UV index is 9 or very high. Clear tonight with a low of 19. Tomorrow mainly sunny with a high of 38 and the humidex 46. On Monday, sunshine 33 degrees. Tuesday it'll be partly sunny with a high of 31. Current weather conditions can be found anytime on your Discover Estevan app. I'm Judy Peters.
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It's Tay-Bay on your Saturday morning. How you doing? It's Tank Montana. Hope you're having a great start to your weekend. Dean Brody on the way for you, as well as Morgan Wallen's Lies, Lies, Lies. And here's Megan Maroney.

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10: We have an orange warning for heat. Sunshine today, 34 degrees, the humidex 42. Today's UV index is 9 or very high. Clear tonight with a low of 19. Tomorrow mainly sunny with a high of 38 and the humidex 46. On Monday, sunshine 33 degrees. Tuesday it'll be partly sunny with a high of 31. Current weather conditions can be found anytime on your Discover Estevan app. I'm Judy Peters.
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It's Dean Brody and Canadian Girls. How you doing? I'm Tank Montana. Coming up in about 15 minutes today in country music history. And just ahead of High Valley, here's Morgan Wallen in Lies, Lies, Lies.

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12: We have an orange warning for heat. Sunshine today, 34 degrees, the humidex 42. Today's UV index is 9 or very high. Clear tonight with a low of 19. Tomorrow mainly sunny with a high of 38 and the humidex 46. On Monday, sunshine 33 degrees. Tuesday it'll be partly sunny with a high of 31. Current weather conditions can be found anytime on your Discover Estevan app. I'm Judy Peters.
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0: Saturday morning with Tank Montana. That is Clint Black, and this is Today in Country Music History for July 11th. On this date in 1987, George Strait was number one on the singles chart with All My Exes Live in Texas. And on this date in 2012, Luke Bryan was number one on the country charts with Drunk on You, the third single from his album Tailgates and Tan Lines. That's Today in Country Music History.
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It's Bailey Zimmerman. How you doing? It's Tank Montana. Hope you're having a great start to the weekend. Eric Church on the way for you, as well as Old Dominion. And here's Jason Aldean.

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10: We have an orange warning for heat. Sunshine today, 34 degrees, the humidex 42. Today's UV index is 9 or very high. Clear tonight with a low of 19. Tomorrow mainly sunny with a high of 38 and the humidex 46. On Monday, sunshine, 33 degrees. Tuesday, it'll be partly sunny with a high of 31. Current weather conditions can be found anytime on your Discover Estevan app. I'm Judy Peters.
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2: We have an orange warning for heat. Sunshine today, 34 degrees, the humidex 42. Today's UV index is 9 or very high. Clear tonight with a low of 19. Tomorrow mainly sunny with a high of 38 and the humidex 46. On Monday, sunshine 33 degrees. Tuesday, it'll be partly sunny with a high of 31. Current weather conditions can be found anytime on your Discover Estevan app. I'm Judy Peters.
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0: It's Josh Stumpf's Johnny Walker. How are you doing? It's Tank Montana. We got to ask Josh, when did you know you wanted to be a country singer?
1: I don't know when the exact start point was, but it's just kind of kept growing and growing and growing. And the more I do it, the more and more you realize I really want to do this. Like, I knew it when I kind of came out of high school, started writing songs, but still had like plans of maybe I'll go to university. I don't know. And then I was like, no, this is fun, though. Let me like keep trying this.
0: That's Josh Stumpf, Della Smith on the way for you, and Cody Johnson with The Fall next.
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CKSC is a proud part of Golden West. 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

Tay Bays, that's going to leave a memory. How you doing? I'm Tank Montana. Ella Langley on the way for you. And Dwight Yoakam, who I saw a couple of weeks ago. He put on a great show. The first time I saw him was about 33 years ago in Vancouver. And then I saw him in Pinoca at the Stampede 2 weeks ago. Great show. Still a great performer.

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10: We have an orange warning for heat. Sunshine today, 34 degrees, the humidex 42. Today's UV index is 9 or very high. Clear tonight with a low of 19. Tomorrow mainly sunny with a high of 38 and the humidex 46. On Monday, sunshine 33 degrees. Tuesday it'll be partly sunny with a high of 31. Current weather conditions can be found anytime on your Discover Estevan app. I'm Judy Peters.
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It's High Valley's Grew Up on That. How you doing? I'm Tank Montana, Josh Ross on the way for you, as well as Luke Combs, and just ahead of Zach Top, it's Rear View. Here's Kyle McKerney.

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6: We have an orange warning for heat. Sunshine today, 34 degrees, the humidex 42. Today's UV index is 9 or very high. Clear tonight with a low of 19. Tomorrow mainly sunny with a high of 38 and the humidex 42.

0: 36. On Monday, sunshine, 33 degrees. Tuesday, it'll be partly sunny with a high of 31. Current weather conditions can be found anytime on your Discover Esteban app. I'm Judy Peters.
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0: Josh Ross and Single Again. How you doing? It's Tank Montana. Looking forward to the England-Norway quarterfinal match. 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Yes, sad that Canada's no longer in it, nor the U.S. or Mexico, the host teams. But my second favorite team is England, and I'll be cheering them on this afternoon.
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1: From the Provincial News Desk, I'm Judy Peters. Emergency crews responded to a plane crash in southeast Saskatchewan on Wednesday morning, and the incident is now under investigation. Reporter Scott Bolton tells us more.
2: Weyburn RCMP say they received a report at approximately 10:40 a.m. on July 8th of a crashed aircraft south of Beaubier. Police say the lone occupant was airlifted to hospital by STARS with serious but non-life-threatening injuries. The Transportation Safety Board of Canada says the aircraft struck a power line before colliding with the ground. The plane sustained substantial damage, and a post-impact fire was reported at the scene. The Transportation Safety Board is gathering information to determine the circumstances surrounding the crash, but has not yet deployed investigators.
1: Thanks, Scott. The city of Moose Jaw says testing has found no issues with the drinking water at its dog parks. Moose Jaw's Sean Slatt has the story.
3: The testing comes following the death of one dog and illnesses reported in five others that visited the small dog park on June 26th. The Saskatchewan Health Authority's provincial laboratory tested 10 water samples collected from containers at the city's two dog parks, along with a sample from an outdoor tap connected to the municipal water system. The city says all of the samples met Canadian drinking water quality standards. The dog parks will remain closed while the

0: city awaits the results of an autopsy on the deceased dog. I'm Sean Slatt.
1: As extreme heat this weekend increases the risk of heat-related illness, Marna McManus has tips from the Saskatchewan Health Authority.
2: Medical Health Officer Dr. Stanley Anibley says it's best to stay out of the heat and in an air-conditioned environment. But there are precautions you can take when heading outdoors.
3: If you need to be outside, we do encourage you wear appropriate sunscreen, a hat, sunglasses to protect from UVA and UVB rays, and light loose fitting cotton clothes. Avoid any extreme physical exertion and keep in the shade whenever possible.
2: Dr. Anibley stresses heat stroke is a medical emergency. Anyone experiencing heat stroke should receive immediate medical attention. From Weyburn, I'm Marna McManus.
1: The Salvation Army is reminding residents that the need for food bank support continues year-round. Ronza Reynard, Community Ministries Coordinator for the Salvation Army in Estevan, explains.
4: It doesn't slow down. 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Because the students are at home more throughout the day. And so, you know, kids are always asking for snacks and they're home for lunches. They don't have the same supports they would have at their school. So the food bank is still very busy. We're still in the 300s up to like 375, 380. That's a lot of people still accessing the food bank.
1: The Salvation Army continues to accept food and

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0: We have an orange warning for heat. Sunshine today, 34 degrees, the humidex 42. Today's UV index is 9 or very high. Clear tonight with a low of 19. Tomorrow mainly sunny with a high of 38 and the humidex 46. On Monday, sunshine 33 degrees. Tuesday, it'll be partly sunny with a high of 31. Current weather conditions can be found anytime on your Discover Estevan app. I'm Judy Peters.
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It's Morgan Griffiths, just being me. I'm Tank Montana on your Saturday afternoon. On the way for you, Jason Aldean, as well as the Rec Laws. And here's Toby Keith.

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2: We have an orange warning for heat. Sunshine today, 34 degrees, the humidex 42. Today's UV index is 9 or very high. Clear tonight with a low of 19. Tomorrow mainly sunny with a high of 38 and the humidex 46. On Monday, sunshine 33 degrees. Tuesday it'll be partly sunny with a high of 31. Current weather conditions can be found anytime on your Discover Estevan app. I'm Judy Peters.
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It's the Reclaws and Never Drinking Again. How you doing? It's Tank Montana. Tucker Wetmore on the way for you, as well as Kane Brown's Woman. And here's Tennille Towns and Sunshine's Free.

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3: We have an orange warning for heat. Sunshine today, 34 degrees, the humidex 42. Today's UV index is 9 or very high. Clear tonight with a low of 19. Tomorrow mainly sunny with a high of 38 and the humidex 46. On Monday, sunshine, 33 degrees. Tuesday, it'll be partly sunny with a high of 31. Current weather conditions can be found anytime on your Discover Estevan app. I'm Judy Peters.
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0: Tyler Joe Miller is a pillow talking, currently on a mini Canadian tour. Yesterday, he was in Lachute, Quebec. Next Wednesday, he'll be in Peterborough, Ontario. Saturday, July 25th, Loon Lake, Saskatchewan for the Dog Patch Music Festival. Lake Cowichan, B.C. on the 31st, and then August 7th, he'll be at Sun Peaks in B.C. If you'd like more information of where he's going to be performing, check out TylerJoeMiller.com.
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High Valley on the way for you, as well as Chris Stapleton's Millionaire. And just ahead of Dean Brody, it's George Strait.

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5: We have an orange warning for heat. Sunshine today, 34 degrees, the humidex 42. Today's UV index is 9 or very high. Clear tonight with a low of 19. Tomorrow mainly sunny with a high of 38 and the humidex 46. On Monday, sunshine 33 degrees. Tuesday it'll be partly sunny with a high of 31. Current weather conditions can be found anytime on your Discover Estevan app. I'm Judy Peters.
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It's High Valley's Come On Down. How you doing? I'm Tank Montana on the way for you today in country music history with facts about George Strait you won't want to miss, as well as Luke Bryan. That's coming up in about 15 minutes. Here's Nate Smith.

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8: We have an orange warning for heat. Sunshine today, 34 degrees, the humidex 42. Today's UV index is 9 or very high. Clear tonight with a low of 19. Tomorrow mainly sunny with a high of 38 and the humidex 46. On Monday, sunshine 33 degrees. Tuesday it'll be partly sunny with a high of 31. Current weather conditions can be found anytime on your Discover Estevan app. I'm Judy Peters.
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0: Tim Hicks and Talk to Time. How you doing? It's Tank Montana. This is Today in Country Music History for July 11th. On this date in 1987, can you believe it? George Strait was number one with All My Exes Live in Texas. And on this date in 2012, Luke Bryan was number one on the charts with Drunk on You, the third single from his album Tailgates and Tan Lines. That's Today in Country Music History.
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2: 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I'm your host, Ryan Fox. And this weekend on the show, Kane Brown reveals a shocking piece of news from the world in which he works. Kenny Chesney talks Las Vegas Sphere goals. And our special guest this weekend, Corey Kent, teases a big new collab. And that's just this hour. So what do you say we line them up and count them down? Break it into this weekend.

Long Live Country, Shane Proffitt, number 30 on American Country Countdown. At Ryan Fox. So this weekend and right now, if you head to AmericanCountryCountdown.com, you can get in to win our fantastic free flyaway to see Tim McGraw on tour. 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Here's hoping that this flyaway paints you pretty. 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

jumped in up to 28 on American Country Countdown. Let's let him in anyway. It's Ryan Fox. Blake is from Oklahoma, of course, Ada, Oklahoma. And another star from the Sooner State is our special guest this weekend, Corey Kent. Corey's got a big new collab he's excited about. He'll tell us all the details after he sings this one, more ACC number one, This Heart, American Country Countdown.

0: Corey Kent with his former ACC number one. That is This Heart on American Country Countdown. It's Ryan Fox hanging out with Corey. How you doing, man?
1: Good, man. Living the dream.
0: Been quite the world traveler here lately, haven't you?
1: Man, yeah. There was one point, it was like 5 countries in 5 days. And then we did Belgium, Germany, Netherlands, England. Flew back to DFW and booked a flight for my wife and the kids to, we were all going to go to fly to Pensacola, drive to Orange Beach, where it's kind of like the spot that we vacation or whatever. And then got a phone call that one of the feature asks that kind of put the final bow on top of this next record came through. So I drove back to Pensacola, flew to Nashville the next day, cut the rest of the song, flew back to Pensacola, drove to Orange Beach, and then finally got a few days at the beach. It's been, I think my body is like, where the actual hell are you right now? What time yes. is it? 3 in the morning? Who knows? But yeah, it's been a whirlwind here last couple weeks.
0: Yes, you know, that's actually one of the places my fam and I vacation as well. Orange Beach, Alabama. You got the Sweet Cone, Alabama ice cream shop. And then, of course, the countdown is heard every weekend on 102.7 WXBM, Pensacola's country station.
1: Redneck Riviera, baby.
0: That's right. What song were you recording in Nashville when you were going back and forth to vacation?
1: Yeah, it's a song that obviously hasn't come out yet called Rather Be Here. And it's a hammer. It's a fun one.

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9: We have an orange warning for heat. Sunshine today, 34 degrees, the humidex 42. Today's UV index is 9 or very high. Clear tonight with a low of 19. Tomorrow mainly sunny with a high of 38 and the humidex 46. On Monday, sunshine 33 degrees. Tuesday it'll be partly sunny with a high of 31. Current weather conditions can be found anytime on your Discover Estevan app. I'm Judy Peters.
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0: Braylon James up two spots to 27 on American Country Countdown. Nice Water at a Wedding and Ryan Fox. And I got a question for you. Are you happy? Well, if so, then you could be living longer. According to a new study from the University of Kentucky, people who express a lot of positive feelings live as much as 10 years longer than those who show fewer happy emotions. The reason? They said optimistic people put less stress on their bodies over time. Makes sense. As we go stress-free right now with fresh Russell Dickerson, an ACC debut, it's worth your while.
1: Number 20.

Russell Dickerson launching into the countdown at number 26 in ACC debut. That's Worth Your Wild. I'm Ryan Fox with all the hits and the stars, coast to coast and around the world. And when you see the country and sometimes the world as a touring star, do you ever have downtime to take in the local sights and restaurants? Corey Kent reveals his strategy after someone he's toured with sings their former ACC

0: was number one this weekend, 1 year ago on American Country Countdown. Morgan Wallen, it's Just In Case, and Ryan Fox. Hanging this weekend with Corey Kent on the show. Yeah, she's running right back to his arms again. I'm sitting all alone in the cold, Rocky Mountain low. Corey, you recently got back from Europe, big tour over there. I'm curious, when you're at a place like that, a country you've never been in, do you have time to see the sights, go to local restaurants? What's that like?
1: I mean, for the most part, you're in and out so fast of all those cities, but got a little bit. One of the things I love to do is just kind of, I don't know, I used to be such a like type A, I gotta find the best restaurant, I gotta go. And I've had to let go of that big time with the way that I travel. So I just kind of wander around on foot and stumble my way into a cool little pub or a little Italian spot or whatever the cuisine of the area is. And I've loved that. So I got to do that in Amsterdam a little bit. I got to do that in Cologne, Germany. That was, kind of a cool, unique place. We just kind of just stumble into places and get a little bit of a taste as much as you can for the everyday civilian life of wherever you're at.
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2: We have an orange warning for heat. Sunshine today, 34 degrees, the Humidex 42. Today's UV index is 9 or very high. Clear tonight with a low of 19. Tomorrow mainly sunny with a high of 38 and the Humidex 46. On Monday, sunshine 33 degrees. Tuesday it'll be partly sunny with a high of 31. Current weather conditions can be found anytime on your Discover Estevan app. I'm Judy Peters.
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0: Lenny Wilson and John Mayer on the guitar. It's Phone Keys Wallet, number 25 on American Country Countdown. It's Ryan Fox. And Kane Brown has had a lot of success when it comes to country music. He plays in front of sold-out crowds all around North America each and every year. He's got a beautiful family at home. But what's one thing that Kane doesn't have? This answer is going to surprise you. Kane, on the way with that. But first, Riley Green, this is Think Is You Drunk, American Country Countdown.
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0: John and his wife, Caitlin, a former ACC number one. It's Thank God on American Country Countdown. It's Ryan Fox here with you, keeping tabs on where your favorite country stars are not only singing, but also hanging out. And Kane recently stopped by the Pivot podcast, where the conversation turned to his relationships with other famous people, including Kansas City quarterback Patrick Mahomes.
1: First of all, I think it's awesome that my job's got me where I can hang out with Pat and just be friends with him. And Pat's a cool dude and he's normal. And that's another thing that I also love, because a lot of people have egos. I shut down around that, because I'm not trying to say, you know, who's got the bigger, you know what I'm saying? So for me, Pat just makes it normal to hang out. I think I relate more to athletes because I wanted to be an athlete, and I like the competitive aspect of that, like going to golf with Pat, you know what I'm saying, like that. So yeah, I feel like I have more athlete friends than I do musician friends.
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Steven Wilson Jr. and an ACC Extra. It's Gary on American Country Countdown. It's Ryan Fox with the hits. And Kenny Chesney is still wowing fans with shows in Las Vegas at Sphere. And when he returned to Sin City for this second run of shows, he says there's one thing he was super focused on more than ever before. Kenny explains here in two songs. But first, up two spots this weekend, Dustin Lynch, Easy to Love, American Country Countdown. Number

0: on here on American Country Countdown in March of 2007. Beer in Mexico. Kenny Chesney on ACC. And Ryan. And Kenny is wrapping up his second stint at Spear in Las Vegas. And as he reveals to the LA Times, Kenny says this time around, he was super focused on the fan experience.
1: We've gotten to a place where we've built this beautiful thing out there, right? When you've been on the road for over 30 years like we have, the trick is to take this music and to take this experience and have them experience it all in a completely different way. We're doing several different songs than we didn't do last year. And then some of the songs that we did last year, it's completely a different look. It's full of positive energy. It's full of love. Nobody's going to come to this and get triggered. If you know what I mean. Hopefully when they walk out of there feeling euphoric.

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2: 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American Country Countdown. I'm Ryan Fox, and coming up, we stick with the burning theme as Kelsey Ballerini burns the boats, Lainey Wilson talks burnout, and we welcome back a rising star who is super hot in country right now, Corey Kent. 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
1: John Party, 22. It's Boots Off on American Country Countdown. It's Ryan Fox with all the hits and the stars coast to coast and around the world. And now we're up to an ACC Sure Shot. This one's sure to join the countdown very soon. It's our friend Chase Matthew holding it down. American Country Countdown.

Dan and Shay sitting at number 21 on this weekend's American Country Countdown. Let's say so. I'm Ryan Fox, and I'm not saying that Corey Kent is going to have a bigger year in 2026 than he did last year in 2025, but he certainly seems on track for that. In fact, he's had a lot of pinch-me moments lately. Corey will tell us about that after he sings his ACC number one from May of 2023. Wild as Her, American Country Countdown.

0: Wildest Her, a former ACC number one from our guest this weekend, Corey Kent, on American Country Countdown. It's Ryan Fox. And Corey, your career has just exploded here in the past year or so. You've had a lot of pinch me moments lately, haven't you?
1: Yeah, a couple of them. I mean, they seem to happen more and more frequently as we keep going. I'll give you two. The first one was I was in Australia. We were at a little coffee shop there, and I got a phone call from my manager, and he was like, if you could open up any show for any artist at any venue in the world, what would it be? Like, dream show. And I was like, easy. Eric Church at Red Rocks. And he goes, you're not going to believe this, but that's the offer that just came through.
0: Dang, you just had to be like beside yourself.
1: He's on like my Mount Everest of country music, especially on the writing side. But there's really very few people who have influenced my songwriting and my lane of country music like Chief has, you know? So that was just that moment when I finally take the stage and, you know, hopefully meet him. That's going to be a moment of like, man, how did I get here? 4 years ago, I was working at a pavement company, and now we're opening for my hero at Red Rocks.
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7: We have an orange warning for heat. Clear tonight with a low of 19. Tomorrow mainly sunny with a high of 38 and the humidex 46. On Monday, sunshine.

0: 33 degrees. Tuesday, it'll be partly sunny with a high of 31. Current weather conditions can be found anytime on your Discover Estevan app. I'm Judy Peters.
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0: Lauren Elena and the guy we heard just a few songs ago that ACC sure shot, Chase Matthew, All My Exes, number 20 on American Country Countdown at Ryan Fox. And speaking of exes, are you single? Ready to mingle? Well, check out this new info from Men's Health Magazine. Just came across this. A French study in Men's Health says men who give women a simple compliment before asking them out are 16% more likely to land a date than guys who go straight for the kill. Why should you flatter her first? Well, it comes down to a basic desire, they say, to be complimented. I would think playing a musical instrument could also work in your favor. You want to take that up. And of course, also, having a killer voice, that probably play in your favor too. Jackson Dean knows a thing or two about that. He checks in this weekend with an ACC next track. It's Make a Liar. American Country Countdown.
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0: Corey, earlier this hour, you were telling us about a pinch me moment that you had recently where you got the call to open for Eric Church at Red Rocks, an unbelievable outside venue in Denver. And you also said, though, that you've had another pinch me moment lately. What was that?
1: The other one, I kind of got to, you know, keep my cards close to my chest. But what we were talking about, flying from Pensacola to Nashville to put the finishing touches on this record. And I asked a guy to feature on a song with me. You know, never in a million years did I think they would say yes. And they did. And sitting there in the studio, it was such a crazy moment to be like, hey, you know, because I'm like co-producing this record with my best friend. And we're sitting there in the control room. And I'm like, hey, what if you tried this? What if you like scooped up to this note? And he's like, yeah, that's a great idea. And then it just hit me. I was like, what am I doing here? I'm giving like some constructive feedback to a guy who is heavily influenced my music. And he's like, yeah, man, that's a great idea. Heck yeah, I'm super stoked to be on this song. And it was just this moment of like, how in the actual hell did I end up here? Like, this is crazy. This is actually crazy. I'm still, you know, a country music fan at heart. And somehow I found my way into being kind of in the mix of all the people that I look up to.
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4: We have an orange warning for heat. Clear tonight with a low of 19. Tomorrow, mainly sunny with a high of 38 and the Humidex 46. On Monday, sunshine, 33 degrees. Tuesday, it'll be partly sunny with a high of 31. Current weather conditions can be found anytime on your Discover Estevan app. I'm Judy Peters.
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Megan Maroney in an ACC next track, New and Now from Megan. That is Medicine on American Country Countdown. It's Ryan Fox. And I was always taught by my parents growing up that sometimes you need a backup plan. But when it comes to this country star, she says she didn't have one. Who am I talking about? And what did she reveal? We find out together.

0: Kelsey, Ballerini, and Kenny Chesney. They're ACC number one, half of my hometown on American Country Countdown. It's Ryan, and Kelsey didn't immediately leave her hometown to follow music. She actually went to college first, but then she says everything changed, as she explained during her one-on-one with the Richer Lives podcast.
1: I was not a perfect college candidate. You know what I mean? But my mom, she was like, until you get a job where you can move out and pay rent, making music, then you have to go to college. And I was like, okay, I bet. I got offered a publishing deal and I dropped out of college and I was a full-time songwriter.
2: Did you have any student loans to pay back?
1: Yes. I think it was like 30 grand.
2: Oh, wow. Did you have a backup plan if the music thing didn't work?
1: Absolutely not.
2: Okay, so you have like a burn the boats strategy.
1: Yes.
2: Of like, there is no backup plan. We are going all in on this.
1: Yes. I also think if you have a backup plan for something like music, I don't know.
2: You're
1: if
2: not
1: you,
2: locked in.
1: I don't
2: though.
1: Know if you're locked in.
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Brian checking in at number 17 this weekend on American Country Countdown. That is country, and she knows it. It's Ryan. Big week coming up for Luke. He turns to big 5-0 this Friday. A big shindig is going to have a lot of activities, including fishing, golfing, tree climbing, and bungee jumping. And not, of course, to Luke's latest song, Fish Hunt Golf Drink. And because he likes to rib his good buddy Blake Shelton, who recently turned 50 himself, Luke recently pranked him by sending him a save-the-date invitation without the date of the party on it. Never change, guys. Never change. Happy birthday, Luke Bryan, from all of us at American Country.

0: Lainey Wilson with her second song on this weekend's countdown, an ACC Extra. Former ACC number one, 4x4 by you on American Country Countdown. You got Ryan Fox, and Lainey is enjoying the married life to her new husband, Doc. She's been reading a lot, trying to keep her life more in balance. And that may be in part because of something Keith Urban recently told her, as she explains to the Girls in Low Places podcast.
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0: Coast to coast and around the world, this is American Country Countdown. I'm Ryan Fox. We might get made fun of for this one, but coming up, we got a little game we're going to play with our guest this weekend, Corey Kent. We call it Corey Kent or Corey Can't. Let's see how this goes from our ACC O'Reilly Auto Parts studio in less than 15 minutes. Plus, Riley Green talks construction, and we go inside Taylor Swift's mega wedding with some things you may not have heard about. It's after George Burge and Luke Bryan. Ride, ride, ride. 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

0: George Burge and Luke Bryan, 15 on American Country Countdown. It's Ryan Fox. And Women's Health is revealing three things that women want to eliminate from the beach. Are you ready for this? At number three, unflattering swimsuits. Number two, screaming kids. And the number one thing that most women want to eliminate, get rid of from the beach, smoking. So if you're having a smoke and a Speedo while yelling at your kids to stop throwing sand, then they might be talking about you. I'm just saying, as we try to eliminate that image completely from our brains with an ACC world premiere from Kevin Powers and Shaboozy, this is Move On American Country Countdown.
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Still a lefty. Boston holding strong at number 14 on American Country Countdown. It's Ryan, and we may not have had our guest this weekend, Corey Kent, singing on the radio if it wasn't for Willie Nelson, believe it or not. Yeah, Willie pulled a 16-year-old Corey Kent on stage and convinced him to move to Nashville. Isn't that wild? Thank you, Willie. We're going to play Corey Kent or Corey Can't with Corey after Willie and his former ACC number one with Toby. Beer for my horses. American Country Countdown. Really?

0: Willie Nelson and Toby Keith. It was number one here in ACC back in June of 2003. Beer for My Horses, American Country Countdown. Ryan Fox here with Corey Kent on the show this weekend. Yeah, she's running right back to his arms again. I'm sitting all alone in the cold Rocky Mountain low. Okay, Corey, we're going to play a game we've never played before. It's one we're calling Corey Kent or Corey Can't. We clearly have too much time on our hands here.
1: Oh, that's good.
0: Play more than one instrument, Corey Kent or Corey Can't?
1: Corey Kent.
0: Okay. Play pickleball.
1: Yeah, Corey Kent. Maybe not well, but.
0: It's okay. We won't tell. Corey Kent or Corey Can't play Mr. Fix-It around the house?
1: Yeah, to a certain extent. Electrocuted myself installing a ceiling fan not too long ago. Found out Corey can't do ceiling fans. But I built a chicken coop and a little chicken run recently. So, yeah, Corey Kent.
0: Drive a stick shift, Corey Kent.
1: Corey Kent.
0: Okay, we've talked about this. You drive a classic Ford Bronco. Is that a stick?
1: No, it's not. It's not. Okay. But, yeah, I think riding motorcycles has helped that, you know. The friction zone, as they call it.
0: Here with Corey Kent on American Country Countdown. Corey Kent or Corey Can't speak a foreign language?
1: Corey Can't, for sure. Oh. I am completely lost in foreign countries.
0: Keep touring and maybe you'll learn something here or there. And finally, impress us with your mad grilling skills. Corey Kent or Corey Can't?
1: Corey Can't. No, I can't. I suck at cooking. I wish I was good. I'm working on it. Yeah, no, Corey can't.
0: That's okay. You know what I'm going to do? I'm going to send my guy Matt Pittman from Meat Church up to your house. He's going to teach you everything you need to know about grilling. You can thank me later.
1: I need all the help I can get, brother.
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12: We have an orange warning for heat. Clear tonight with a low of 19. Tomorrow, mainly sunny with a high of 38 and the Humidex 46. On Monday, sunshine, 33 degrees. Tuesday, it'll be partly sunny with a high of 31. Current weather conditions can be found anytime on your Discover Estevan app. I'm Judy Peters.
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13: Number 13.

Sean Morgan up two spots to number 13 on American Country Countdown. And it's Kid Myself. It's Ryan Fox. And no kidding, we have a free flyaway to see Tim McGraw on his Pawnshop guitar tour this fall. Thanks to our friends at O'Reilly Auto Parts. 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We got it all covered, too. Hotel, airfare, tickets, backstage access to meet Tim, spending money, and so much more only at AmericanCountryCountdown.com. So get back to the countdown. And Kane Brown, it's Woman, ACC. Number

Countdown at number 12. That's Woman on American Country Countdown with Ryan Fox. And so many stories of stars in country music seem to have a similar story.

You pack up your car, drive to Music City to make it big, chase that dream. It happened in a different way, though, for Riley Green, and he'll break it down after his hit from 2019. There was this girl, an ACC extra. Never knew.

0: Bradley Green and his ACC number one from July of 2019. There was this girl on American Country Countdown. It's Ryan Fox. And it wasn't always music front and center for Riley. In fact, he's worked a lot of very tough jobs on his way up. And as he tells NBC's Willie Geist, there was a time when music wasn't even on his radar.
1: I don't remember any point through high school, even college, thinking like I might have a music career.
2: Really?
1: No, and when I stopped playing ball in college and I was kind of just working construction and I started playing in bars. And I'm playing cover shows at these bars and somebody else would get up after me and they could sing circles around me. So what the only thing I could do to set myself apart was to write, because nobody can write the exact story that I'm going to come up with. And when people started to tell me that this meant something to them or that line reminded them of this or whatever, that was when I kind of became passionate about it.
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6: We have an orange warning for heat. Clear tonight with a low of 19.

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1: We have an orange warning for heat. Clear tonight with a low of 19. Tomorrow, mainly sunny with a high of 38 and the Humidex 46. On Monday, sunshine, 33 degrees. Tuesday, it'll be partly sunny with a high of 31. Current weather conditions can be found anytime on your Discover Estevan app. I'm Judy Peters.
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2: All stacked up and nowhere to go.

at residency this weekend at Sphere in Las Vegas. Kenny Chesney up 2 spots this weekend on American Country Countdown, number 11. It's Carry On. It's Ryan Fox. And if it was an award show, I don't think the cameras would have been able to catch all the celebrities that were there. I am talking to Corey about Taylor Swift's wedding in New York City last weekend. Who was there? We got the rundown in our ACC Inside America after Ashley McBride. And what if we don't? An ACC Next Track.

0: moving up two spots to number 10 on this weekend's American Country Countdown. Taylor Swift, I knew it. I knew you.
1: ACC.
2: Inside America.
0: And speaking of Taylor and what some are calling America's biggest wedding, the list of celebs attending her nuptials with Travis Kelce at Madison Square Garden last weekend was long and impressive. For starters, Adam Sandler acted as officiant for the nuptials. Who had that on their bingo card? He wasn't the only actor there, though. Everyone from Tom Hanks to Brad Pitt, Jason Sudeikis, Emma Stone, Reese Witherspoon, Liam Hemsworth, Hugh Grant, Bradley Cooper was there, Paul Rudd, even Steven Spielberg there to celebrate the big night. Musical icons like Ed Sheeran, Jennifer Lopez, Sir Paul McCartney, Stevie Nicks, Fergie, Sabrina Carpenter were also there, along with their besties Selena Gomez, Gigi Hadid, Zoe Kravitz, and more. The world of country was well represented with Brad Paisley, Tim McGraw, Chris Stapleton, Little Big Town, Miranda Lambert, Maren Morris, Shaboozy, Kelsey Ballerini, and Joe Don Rooney. And sports obviously were a big part of the night as her new husband, Travis Kelce, is tied in for the Kansas City Chiefs. Patrick Mahomes, his quarterback, was there. Tom Brady, Joe Buck, Aaron Andrews, Andy Reid. Also on the list, Rob Gronkowski, Matt Stafford, Michael Strahan, Pat McAfee, and Peyton Manning. And from the world of entertainment, Jimmy Fallon, Stephen Colbert, Seth Meyers, Conan O'Brien, all the talk show hosts, Robin Roberts, Graham Norton, Simone Biles, and Cindy Crawford were all there to see them say, I do. Congrats to the happy couple, Taylor and Travis, married just in time for fall camp. How's that for timing? Can't wait to see what's next with those two. 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

latest from Parker McCollum and ACC Next Track. New and Now. It's Killing Me on American Country Countdown. You got Ryan Fox, and there's a very cool story going around about Darius Rucker and something he's sharing about another country superstar. Who is it, and what is he saying? Well, we'll get to that from Darius after Bailey Zimmerman. Number 9, Chevy Silverado, American Country Countdown. Why?

0: song.
1: ACC number one from 2010, comeback song. Darius Rucker on American Country Countdown. It's Ryan Fox with all the hits. And did you know that Garth Brooks once did something extra special for Darius Rucker and his band Hootie and the Blowfish? Yeah, in fact, Darius recently shared that story on Absolute Radio in the UK. Check this out.
2: I'm friends with Garth a while. I got to play with him. And one of my favorite stories is Hootie and the Blowfish. I think it was 1997, 98. We were supposed to play the American Music Awards, and we just didn't want to play it. We were tired. We said we'd go, but we weren't going to play it. And we're up for Entertainer of the Year, and Garth wins Entertainer of the Year. And he gets up there, and his speech was that he didn't think he deserved it, and he left that award. And when he was asked backstage why he didn't take the award, because he said everybody in the business knew that Hootie the Blowfish deserved that award. And I thought that was one of the most stand-up things anybody's ever done. And the funny thing is, was that the CMAs were backstage, and would tell that story, and Garth is laughing, and he looked at me and said, Darius, you know where that award is now? I said, where? He said, oh, my mantle.
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1: 3 hours down, 1 hour to go. This is the number one country music countdown in the world. American Country Countdown. It's Ryan Fox. How would you like to fly away to see Tim McGraw? We got details on how you could win this on the way. Plus, an ACC next track, something new and now from Cody Johnson. Brian Kelly pays tribute to Jimmy Buffett. And more with our special guest this weekend, Corey Kent. 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So what do you say we get back to the countdown at a song that was number one 10 years ago this weekend? Keith Urban, Wasted Time, and ACC Extra.
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0: Keith Urban with a summer jam. Wasted Time, numero uno, 10 years ago this weekend on American Country Countdown. I'm Ryan Fox, and time is running out for you to win our free flyaway to see Tim McGraw on his Pawn Shop guitar tour this fall. 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And speaking of winning, former ACC number one right here, Ella Langley. 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

Brand new from Jelly Roll, an ACC Sure Shot. That one is sure to join the countdown very soon. It's Hands Up on American Country Countdown. It's Ryan, and it wasn't long ago that this was a new song from our guest this weekend, Corey Kent, with Co Wetzel. We talk Rocky Mountain Low with Corey after we hear him and Co sing it on American Country Countdown.

0: is number 7 on this weekend's American Country Countdown. Co Edsel and our guest this weekend, Corey Kent, Rocky Mountain Low. And Ryan and Corey, congratulations on this song, man.
1: Thank you, man. Thank you. Yeah, it's exciting. It's, you know, obviously, anytime you get to work with a buddy right down the road in Texas, that's a fun thing. And to see it winning is really cool. Winning with friends is the coolest feeling.
0: Yeah, it seems like a natural fit to have you and Co on the same song and on this song. Did it come about naturally?
1: Yeah, I mean, just I met Co in Cabo a handful of years back and knew from that moment, it's like, we're going to be friends. How do you not become good friends when you meet in Cabo, you know, smoke some cigars on the beach? So, but we just got put on a lot of the same festivals and shows. We have, I think our music complements each other really well. And so we've just been finding ourselves on more and more shows together. And that relationship just kept growing, and just Co's become a good buddy. And, you know, I wrote this song, and I sent it to him, and I was like, man, it just sounds like you belong on verse 2. Like, it was a different approach from any other feature that I've ever done, because I've kind of had to put thought into who I'm going to ask. And on this one, it was like, there is only one person. Like, it's Co or it's nobody. And so I sent it to him, and he goes, man, this is a

0: damn song I'm in. But, you know, I don't know how many people know this, but it is incredibly hard to get a duet across the finish line, because if you're, especially, we both have major labels, we both have management, there's just so many people that you gotta, that you have to sign off on that. So we just decided, let's not tell anybody. So we booked the studio out in Cisco, Texas, hired the film crew, cut the song, had a fun day, and then turned the song in, and we were like, this is what we want. And we made it happen, and it's been awesome to see it, you know, take off.
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12: We have an orange warning for heat. Clear tonight with a low of 19. Tomorrow, mainly sunny with a high of 38 and the Humidex 46. On Monday, sunshine, 33 degrees. Tuesday, it'll be partly sunny with a high of 31. Current weather conditions can be found anytime on your Discover Estevan app. I'm Judy Peters.
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0: Combs, Be By You, number 6 on American Country Countdown. Cody Johnson is the reigning ACM Entertainer of the Year. And in his acceptance speech, he mentioned Luke Combs, Kojo, with an ACC Next track right now. 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
1: He's a ranch hand in a pinch, man. 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Cause she's a gold digger with a quick trigger. 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Now

horseback. 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Hell,

0: which came out last month. And speaking of new, Brian Kelly of Florida Georgia Line has released a new song to kick off the month, a song he co-wrote with his wife called Jimmy Buffett Summer. Not at all. And that's what's new and now this weekend on American Country Countdown. 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

the latest from our special guest this weekend, Corey Kent, and his Empty Words. So good. An ACC world premiere on American Country Countdown. I'm Ryan Fox, and sometimes regulation can be a good thing, and sometimes not so much. But wait to hear what's come along that's helping young innovators get things done. I'll tell you as we take a look on the bright side after Ella Langley and Morgan Wallen. I Can't Love You Anymore, American Country Countdown. Number 4.

0: is Trent with an uplifting song that went all the way to number 2 on American Country Countdown back in 2001. 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
0: And every week here on ACC, we like to take a look at the bright side, and this news out of Michigan definitely fits the bill. It involves a new prospective law that would protect childhood lemonade stands. This came out of a local health department demanding that kids pay repeated fees to run their lemonade stands in their neighborhoods. And the new proposed law would change all that. It permits minors to operate a temporary food business serving non-temperature controlled beverages on private property without paying anyone to do so. And do you remember not too long ago when Luke Combs, on the way to a concert, stopped by a lemonade stand run by some kids? This was back in May. He tipped $120, making the total for the day that the kids made $300. And here's what those kids, Will, Luke, and Finley, told the news station in Green Bay at the time.
3: So he said, "What's your guys' favorite type of drink?" And we said bubbler, and then he asked for 4 of them.
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3: $120 in tips, and then we got $300 in all.
0: So kids in Michigan, if a country star stops by your lemonade stand and wants to leave you a big tip like Luke Combs, you're now good to pocket that change. And it's stories like this that make us love taking a look at the bright side. 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Let it brag.
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0: partly sunny with a high of 31. 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
1: Last week, he topped our chart at number one. This week, he slides to number four. With Hey, Look, Josh Ross on American Country Countdown. It's Ryan Fox with all the hits and the stars, coast to coast and around the world. And Megan Maroney, he's taking some well-deserved time off. You may have seen her posting some pics from the beach. But that doesn't stop Megan from being Megan. I'll explain after she sings Beautiful Things on American Country Countdown.
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Cerrone up 5 spots this weekend to number 3 on American Country Countdown. It's Beautiful Things. I'm Ryan Fox, and we got a new album from Megan back in February called Cloud 9, but believe it or not, she's already working on new music. Check out this exclusive acoustic sneak peek from Megan Maroney. I take it.

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0: Welcome back to American Country Countdown. I'm Ryan Fox, your host, and Morgan Wallen is no stranger to being in the number one spot here at ACC. Seems like everything he touches turns to gold these days. But for this week at least, he'll have to settle for the second biggest song in North America. It's Don't We, American Country Countdown.
9: Number

Morgan Wallen sliding up one spot this weekend to number two on American Country Countdown. It's Don't We? It's Ryan Fox. And now we have arrived to the number one song in America. And it's by an artist who has reached number one here on our chart an incredible 26 times with massive hits like Burning It Down, Dirt Road Anthem, Big Green Tractor, Don't You Want to Stay, and Take a Little Ride. But with this latest number one, his 27th, he enters even more rarefied air, as he's now passed legends George Strait and Alan Jackson to become the star with the fourth most number one hits. A list, by the way, that's topped by Kenny Chesney with 33 number ones. It was only back in February that this superstar was last at number one with How Far Does a Goodbye Go? And now, here in July, he's reached the top of ACC Mountain again. The brand new number one song in America on American Country Countdown belongs to Jason Aldean. This is Don't Tell On Me. Number.

0: There you have it. The brand new number one song in America on American Country Countdown. It's Jason Aldean with Don't Tell Me. American Country Countdown is the longest running country countdown show in the USA. 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The countdown was created by Casey Kasem, Dom Bastani, and Tom Rounds. ACC is a production of Westwood One. Special thanks to Chris Carson, Dingo O'Brien, Corey Linton, and Susan Stevens for helping us bring you the biggest hits and the biggest stars every weekend right here. Big thanks to our special guest this week, Corey Kent, for being on the show. And make sure you join us next week when more big stars will be dropping by. And we may just have a brand new number one song. Until then, this is Ryan Fox saying be safe, take care of each other, and we'll see you then.
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